0: Another country classic. Back when songs were recorded in black and white, courtesy of Hank's Music Vault. Wait a minute, I think I got the mediums mixed up. 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